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0: That's Richard Marks. Hello, I'm Karen. I hope you're having a wonderful evening. So here's what people are talking about online today. Over on Reddit, somebody asked the question, what's a luxury letdown? So what they mean is, what's something that's expensive? It's, you know, definitely a treat yourself sort of situation, whether it's an item you bought or an experience you had, but then it turned out to be a letdown. For example, hot tubs were a popular answer. They say, you know, they're fun at first, but they're expensive to upkeep. Plus, you know, unless you live in a really warm place year round, they often go unused for a lot of the year. Boats were also in the same category. You don't use them year round usually, and also expensive upkeep. Swimming pools also made that list. First class flights. Like, I travel when I can, but I've never flown first class because I travel on a budget. But people say sometimes it's not worth the money.
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4: I'm Todd Stapleton, WPMB Weather. It's brought to you by Ricky R. Cox Land Surveying. For tonight, we'll see partly cloudy skies with a low of 76. For tomorrow, Tuesday, chance of showers and storms in the morning. Otherwise, sunny and hot with a high of 93. Heat index values as high as 107. 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
1: 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Yeah, I guess we are.
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We'll never leave you. The hits will just keep on coming. 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

0: There's Olivia Dean. My name is Karen. I hope you're having a wonderful night. This really surprised me. There's a study out today that says during the school year, parents spend a total of 432 hours on meal planning and prep and cooking. And that's breakfast, lunch, and dinner. That's a lot of time. 432 hours in the school year in the kitchen. They say that includes about 2 hours every single week just packing school lunches. So what can you do to help save time? People were asked this in a poll across the country, like, do you have any tips? What do you do to save time in the kitchen? And I think the air fryer and the Instant Pot or crock pot were the top answers.
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3: 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It's brought to you by Ricky R. Cox Land Surveying. For tonight, we'll see partly cloudy skies with a low of 76. For tomorrow, Tuesday, chance of showers and storms in the morning. Otherwise, sunny and hot with a high of 93. Heat index values as high as 107. Ricky R. Cox Land Surveying handles all types of surveys. 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It's almost time.
4: He's going deep. 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It is Connor Depew. He caught it. 30, 25, 20, 15, 10, 5, touchdown.
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4: It's intercepted by Lucas Bowers. He runs it back. He's got room. He's across midfield. 40, 35, 30, 25, 20, 15, 10, 5, touchdown.
0: Coming up in just a couple of minutes, we'll learn something. Time to go back on this day in history after Taylor Swift, I Knew It, I Knew You, from Toy Story 5.

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0: There's Michael Jackson. Hi, I'm Karen, and it's time now for your good news story for your Monday night. This story is all about a tiny kitten named Dandelion. Dandelion is recovering after a life-saving blood transfusion from an unlikely donor, a blind rescue cat named Carrots. This sounds like a Disney movie, doesn't it? Dandelion was found on the streets with severe anemia by volunteers at a cat sanctuary. They found out that their therapy cat, whose name is Carrots, the blind cat, was a suitable match. Luckily, the transfusion helped stabilize the 11-week-old kitten, and now Dandelion is doing much better, all thanks to Carrots. This needs to be made into a movie.
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7: 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It's brought to you by Ricky R. Cox Land Surveying. For tonight, we'll see partly cloudy skies with a low of 76. For tomorrow, Tuesday, chance of showers and storms in the morning. Otherwise, sunny and hot with a high of 93. Heat index values as high as 107. Ricky R. Cox Land Surveying handles all types of surveys. They've been in business for over 30 years. 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

for Selena Gomez. I'm Karen. And on the way, have you ever had a luxury letdown? I'll let you know what it is, and we'll talk about it more in just a few minutes. First, Vanessa Carlton.

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0: We appreciate you making us a part of your Monday night. And right now we're talking about luxury letdowns. What is that? Well, someone on Reddit asked this question, and a lot of people have some great answers. A luxury letdown is when you experience something or you buy something that's expensive and it really wasn't worth the money. For example, hot tubs were a popular answer. People say, you know, they're great at first, and then there's a lot of cost to the upkeep. And sometimes you don't get to use it year round, you know, depending on where you live. The same answer for boats and swimming pools. Other people said first class flights. They aren't necessarily aren't worth the massive upgrade, like the massive cost for a first class flight. I have traveled quite a bit. I've been lucky to do that, but I've never flown first class because this gal is on a budget.
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3: I'm Todd Stapleton, WPMB Weather. It's brought to you by Ricky R. Cox Land Surveying. For tonight, we'll see partly cloudy skies with a low of 76. For tomorrow, Tuesday, chance of showers and storms in the morning. Otherwise, sunny and hot with a high of 93. Heat index values as high as 107. Ricky R. Cox Land Surveying handles all types of surveys. 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It's almost time.
4: He's going deep. He's got a man. It is Connor Depew. He caught it. 30, 25, 20, 15, 10, 5, touchdown.
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4: It's intercepted by Lucas Bowers. He runs it back. He's got room. He's across midfield. 40, 35, 30, 25, 20, 15, 10, 5, touchdown.
0: Coming up in just a couple of minutes, your celebrity birthdays. First, it's Teddy Swims.

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0: That's Alex Warren with Ordinary. I'm Karen, and it's almost time for back to school. And how many hours a week do you think we're spending in the kitchen? Well, it's a lot once school starts. In fact, a new study says that during the school year, parents will spend a total of 432 hours on meal planning, prepping, and cooking. 432 hours is a long time. That includes 2 hours every week just packing school lunches. So this study also asked people, you know, hey, what do you do to save time in the kitchen? Do you have any tips or tricks? The most popular answer were people saying they utilize their air fryer and their crock pot or instant pot as much as they possibly can. I do use my instant pot a lot. It's just me and my boyfriend. We don't have kids, and I already spend a lot of time just cooking for the two of us.
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5: I'm Todd Stapleton, WPMB Weather. It's brought to you by Ricky R. Cox Land Surveying. For tonight, we'll see partly cloudy skies with a low of 76. For tomorrow, Tuesday, chance of showers and storms in the morning. Otherwise, sunny and hot with a high of 93. Heat index values as high as 107. Ricky R. Cox Land Surveying handles all types of surveys. They've been in business for over 30 years. 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It's almost time.
6: He's going deep. He's got a man. It is Connor Depew. He caught it. 30, 25, 20, 15, 10, 5, touchdown.
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6: It's intercepted by Lucas Bowers. He runs it back. He's got room. He's across midfield. 40, 35, 30, 25, 20, 15, 10, 5, touchdown.
0: Thanks for hanging out with me tonight. I'm Karen.

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0: That is the second single from Bruno Mars's latest album called The Romantic. It is very good. It'll definitely put you in the mood. That song is called Risk It All.
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That, of course, is Def Leppard and Pour Some Sugar on Me. Really can't do that during the week, but on the weekends, go crazy. Coming up, got some Olivia Dean for you, but right now, if you're kind of feeling a little down and out, well, get up and dance to this one. You know the words, right?

0: 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We guarantee that the next song you hear will be one of your favorites. You can bet on it.
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MIT scientists have developed a robot that can fly and swim. I'll tell you more after we hear from Lady Gaga and Bradley Cooper. Right now, Hozier and Too Sweet.

0: saying goodbye. Don't worry, we'll never leave you. 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

We lost a member of the Dukes of Hazzard over the weekend. I'll tell you who in less than 7 minutes. Right now it's Taylor Swift from Toy Story 5 with I Knew It, I Knew You.

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0: When you hear your favorite songs on the radio, one after another, it's not coincidence or happenstance. It's strategically planned music programmed by real human beings. Why do we do it?
1: Because we love the music too.
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0: Bruno Mars and Lady Gaga, Die With a Smile. It turns out that fewer young adults these days are having less casual encounters. Why? Less drinking and more video games.
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With the school year almost upon us, do you know how many hours a school year parents spend on prepping meals? You will in less than 7 minutes. Right now, it's Justin Bieber. This is Daisies

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0: The Fate of Ophelia, Taylor Swift. Jason Kelsey, a brother of Mr. Taylor Swift, Travis, admits he cried like a baby at the wedding and said there's still one thing that he's really surprised that has happened at the wedding. Hey, it's Bill. Let's talk about both of them. First of all, he's a crier. You know, I love the fact that Jason admits that, yeah, he cries. I'm kind of emotional myself. I get it. So his wife said that seeing their four girls in the wedding as flower girls, and then the fact that he's prone to cry at weddings in the first place, that, of course, he was blubbering like a baby, which I think is fantastic. And I get it. My kids have been in weddings, and, yeah, I've cried there, too. Ask my wife. She'll tell you. Now, the one thing that Jason Kelsey says surprised him is no pictures or real details have leaked out. And that is surprising, isn't it? Think about it. Normally, we'd see all of these posts and everything else. The ones that have leaked out have quickly been pulled down. 1,000 guests, and we still know next to nothing about the events of the evening. Nice job, Taylor and Travis. I'm still convinced that a movie is coming out about the event. And yeah, I'm going. I'm totally going. I gotta see what happened.
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3: 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For today, we do have a heat advisory in effect. We do have a chance of showers and thunderstorms this afternoon. Otherwise, mostly sunny with a high of 93. Heat index values as high as 106 today. 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

0: September, Earth, Wind, and Fire. If you were dancing, even just sitting there and bouncing around with that song, you and I could be friends. Hi, it's Bill. I can't help but move with that song. I don't know what it does to me. Oh, and the internet is convinced that Usher was a clone, appearing with Chris Brown recently at their New Jersey Met Live Stadium tour. Clone Usher, I don't know what. I find it odd that now everybody on the internet, with the rise of, you know, like crime investigators and real crime dramas, now believe that they also work part-time in the fancy computer lab at whatever those big police shows are. You know, they get a video of something online, and all of a sudden, I'm going to put it into my conglomerator, and look, the cheekbones and the tattoos are in the wrong place. They act as if someone walked in with a faded Polaroid from 1987 and said, can you tell me what this person looks like today? Well, absolutely, give me 15 seconds. But not realizing it's a TV show, and they have to think it's commercial. But yeah, Usher even posted video of himself at the concert. People are still like, no, do you know what AI can do? Yeah, that's where we are.
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It is 79 degrees on our way to a high in the 90s. Heat index values well above 100 for today. Heated advisory remains in effect for today and tomorrow as well. We'll have local news from the News Center coming up at 6:30. Up next will be RFD Illinois at 6:06. WPMB Vandalia, 6 o'clock. It's time for your community calendar. 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Coming up on Friday at Charter's Patio in downtown Vandalia from 11:30 to 1 will be Jamaican Cowboy Billy Joe Neal. Then coming up on Friday night will be Mike Delisle and Billy Joe Neal from 6 to 9 p.m. Third annual Vandalia Car Show and Cruise will be going on this Friday and Saturday in downtown Vandalia. 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

0: It's almost time.
1: He's going deep. He's got a man. It is Connor Depew. He caught it. 30, 25, 20, 15, 10, 5, touchdown.
0: Hi, I'm Todd Stapleton, president of I-70 Media, and the school sports season nearly here, and Vandals football just around the corner. 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
1: It's intercepted by Lucas Bowers. He runs it back. He's got room. He's across midfield. 40, 35, 30, 25, 20, 15, 10, 5, touchdown.
2: Mike, my water broke.
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7: 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I'm Delos Yonke.
8: I'm Rita Frazier. Remember a while back you said to me, well, it's not the ham's fault.
7: Yeah? I don't know what we were talking about.
8: I think that was after Easter, mm-hmm. And I brought in a ham, egg, and broccoli salad.
7: Oh.
8: And you said, well, it's not the ham's fault that it stinks in your office.
7: Oh.
8: I mean, that could be a winning T-shirt, A. B, yeah. I brought broccoli yesterday again for lunch, and I went out for 20 minutes, came back in, remembered that I had the lid off my salad. I'm like, what stinks? I
7: mean, oh, really?
8: It's the broccoli.
7: You did it to yourself.
8: Again.
7: He's 10 years old now, but Tom Papa, stand-up comedian, says he seems to have an attraction to wherever he is on a plane, all of a sudden someone decides to take a tuna and skunk sandwich that, you know, they made from home and thought, now that they've sealed the doors, let's open our tuna sandwich here and share it with
8: I'm
7: everyone.
8: Sorry, you said tuna and skunk sandwich.
7: That's what he said. That's part of his routine, yes. I think my 7th grade science project was, does smell affect taste? I'm pretty sure that's what I did.
8: Interesting.
7: Yeah, I didn't dive very deep into it. It's probably pretty poorly done, but yeah, I think about that stuff from time to time. Stay with us, RFD, Illinois. With this edition of Farm Week, the early word, I'm Delos Yonke. Plenty in this week's edition, the latest in costs impacts on Illinois farmers. Also, the latest updates on the Farm Bill, which did not make its way through the Senate last week. And the latest in the Breaking Down Biological series with Connor Sybil at the University of Illinois. Ewing Research Center still helping farmers around the state. Read about that in this week's paper. And after months of renovations, Illinois State University College of Engineering will attend their first classes on the 17th in the building formerly owned by Country Financial. Read the details in Farm Week. 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
8: Back on RFD, Illinois, I'm Rita Frazier. The partisan divide over the Senate Farm Bill proved too much to overcome, even for Democratic amendments with bipartisan support. RFD Washington correspondent Matt Kay reports.
9: Vermont Democrat Peter Welch wanted to rein in farm payments to non-farmers.
10: When I learned that 92,000 people in urban areas received about $2.6 billion, that's of concern to me.
9: Prompting the dairy state lawmaker to offer an amendment.
10: What my amendment would do is mandate an audit on any farming operation if there's more than one farm manager or more than three people are eligible to receive subsidy payments.
9: But it was too much, even for a longtime backer of actively engaged measures, Republican Chuck Grassley.
11: If you can get more cooperation for us to get a bill out in a bipartisan way, I'm surely going to help you. But I can't help you move a bill where it's going to, we don't get any help from the other side of the aisle.
9: Ag Chair John Bozeman then put a nail in the coffin on the Welch Amendment.
12: So you're asking us to do this with this particular sector, but dairy itself has no actively engaged requirements.
9: Iowa Republican Grassley lamented the stalemate.
11: There's three or four pieces of legislation here where we really would have improved this bill for the family farmers if we had a bipartisan approach.
9: But there was not, and the farm bill failed to advance. Chair Bozeman said he'd try again in September. For the RFD Radio Network,

0: It's a predominantly, like, we're really heavy in farm animals, like kids showing livestock. During the past few years, we've just really, I think our club's up to like 45 members, and we have kids that really spur one another on to grow and be successful and to, like, year from year grow in their skill sets. Genuinely, like, raising kids, good kids, is so important to us. And so it is so fun. Every year I think, oh my gosh, like, I look at 15 months ago and how kids have grown in their skill set, and I'm just so amazed.
1: Jenny Six, Morgan County, leader of the Indian Creek 4-H Club. We can hear more from Jenny and her daughter, Anna, who will be exhibiting at the fair in today's RFD Livestock Report. Woodford County's Bill Crist recently retired after 40 years being a country agent in that part of the state. Great success because of his dedication to the ag community.
2: I was fortunate to become an agent in a community. My family's been here since the 1870s. So, you know, that name recognition, you always, you know, want to do what things that are respectful to keep the family name respectful. And I just have been fortunate to be in a community where, you know, clients, I was well received, and, you know, they were just great people to work with.
1: Bill Crist, Woodford County, what a great career and great proponent for agriculture. Bill will be a feature in this weekend's Vintage Country as he talks about a tractor drive coming up in Metamora later this month. This is RFD Illinois.
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7: Welcome back to RFD Illinois. I'm DeLos Yonke. The latest numbers from Ag Statistics, the weekly crop progress and condition report, which shows that 64% of the state's corn crop is in the dough stage, which is even with the five-year average. 14% of the crop is dented. The five-year average is 10. Condition at 61% good to excellent is the same as the national number at 61%. 28% is rated fair, 11% is rated either poor or very poor. Quite a difference from east to west. We have some that are right around average. Illinois, right on the number at 61. Ohio on the number at 62. Indiana at 66. Then you go to Iowa. They had been running around 80% for a while. They're still up there at 78% good to excellent. Minnesota sits at 71%. It's a little different as you keep moving west, though. You look at Nebraska, their number as of Sunday was 57%. Kansas and South Dakota are both at 47%. North Dakota, 27% good to excellent. 40% of their crop is rated either poor or very poor. As for soybeans, 77% of Illinois beans are setting pods. The five-year average is 74%. Soybean condition is 59% good to excellent, 31% fair, and 10% poor to very poor. The national number is 62. That's down 1 percentage point from last week. The Iowa number is still up there pretty strong at 77. Other case where you consider on the eastern side, Ohio's at 59, Indiana's at 65, Minnesota at 72.

So much more dramatic for corn than it is for soybeans, but some interesting numbers in there. Illinois topsoil is considered 6% surplus, 70% adequate, 20% short, and 4%

0: subsoil moisture is considered 7% surplus, 65% adequate, 23% short, and 5% very short. Down at the strip till conference in Friday, we talked about that before. While I was there, though, I saw Corey Ritter, who's a Farm Week crop watcher. Southern Macon, Northern Christian County. How's it look around there?
1: We were very fortunate. We didn't get the extreme heavy stuff. We got just enough to where the corn never curled. You know, it was hot, but we had enough moisture that the corn stayed in great shape. And my latest crop watch report I made this week, I start to feel like I'm repeating myself because we are looking very, very good. We've been very blessed.
2: Now, so a similar question, if you have a really good crop, where are you going to put it this year?
1: Well, that is one downside, is we did have the tornado come through, and I am short of Ben this year because it took it out. But, yeah, there's been a lot of coordination with the local co-ops and delivery points on that. It's always a good problem to have, especially, you know, when prices are nowhere. Farmers are never happy with the prices. Mm-hmm. But they're nowhere where we would love to see them. But when you have the bushels, that helps make up.
2: How empty was the bin when the tornado went through?
1: We were fortunate. It was completely empty.
2: Okay.
1: And I was able to mess. There's a few guys north of us that had some devastating hail damage. It's one of those things that you see the pictures out of the Western Corn Belt, some of the hailstorms they get. And it was the first time I had ever seen it in Central Illinois.
2: Okay, well, let's talk about Yuma. We have a couple times at Commodity Classic sponsoring at a strip-till conference. Is there necessarily a connection between those two?
1: Yeah, we feel like this is a really good opportunity for us because we are unique with the other vendors. And, you know, one of our big things is soil health. And farmers who are interested in strip-till are, it's something they pay attention to. I led a round table yesterday on soil health, and one thing I learned is the term soil health is kind of like the word sustainable. It means something different to every farmer, and what works on my farm or what's soil health in Central Illinois doesn't mean the same thing in Nebraska or Kansas. And so as much as I'm learning as much from other farmers and the speakers as I'm trying to educate people. You know, with our product line, we're talking about low salt, high in carbon fertilizers, high efficient fertilizers, and dry humic mix, and adding carbon to increase that soil biology and increase soil health. So we find it's a very good fit for us.
2: So I do a biological series with Dr. Connor Sybil, and a couple of things that we talked about are, you know, so why am I using this? Because if it's something that field doesn't need, then how am I going to get a yield bump, and why am I investing in it? So, you know, do you have similar, like you're talking about high carbon, low salt. I mean, those do sound like some pretty attractive qualities.
1: Yeah, it's a really good question, and I feel half my job is education because everybody has ultimate goals, and that's a lot of things I ask because there are different products that are going to do different things, and what is that goal? Are you in a long-term building organic matter? Are you wanting to build that soil structure? Are you wanting to help clean up some issues from somebody else? You know, are you on some short-term rental ground and you want to make a quick change? All those are different products. And it's just having that conversation and make sure you're putting the farmer in the best way to get that ROI. And there's two ways to get ROI, more bushels or reduce costs. And, you know, we're trying to find that sweet spot for those farmers.
2: Yeah, hopefully we can do both.
1: Yep, absolutely.
0: Corey Ritter from last week's National Strip-Till Conference in Springfield. Berkshire Hathaway's earnings were up 16% in the second quarter. They had a 24% jump in manufacturing services.

0: Their cash position at the end of March was almost $400 billion. In the last fiscal quarter, they reduced that pile by about 10%. RFD, Illinois.
1: With the RFD Ag Market Summary for this Tuesday morning, I'm Jim Taylor. Corn, beans, and Chicago wheat all steady on Monday. September corn closing 438 and a quarter down 3/4. December corn down 1/4, 461 and 3/4. March corn 477 and a quarter down 0.5 cents. September beans closing 1161 and 3/4, up 2 3/4. November beans up 3 1/4, 1179 and a half. January beans 1194 and 3/4, up 3 1/2. September Chicago wheat closing 640 and a half, up 3/4. December wheat up 1 cent, 659 and a quarter. March wheat 676 and a quarter, up 1 1/2. September bean meal 305.50, down 340. And September bean oil on Monday 69.53, up $1.29. Current electronic overnight trading: September corn up 1 1/2, December corn up 1 1/2, March corn up 1 1/2, 478 and 3/4. September beans in the overnight up 1 cent, November beans up 0.5 cents. January beans 11.95 and a quarter, up 0.5 cents. September Chicago wheat in the overnight up 1 1/2. December wheat up 1 1/4. March wheat 6.78 and 3/4, up 2 1/2. Outside markets this morning: October Brent crude oil 89.95, up 2.13. The October gold contract 44.0130, up 14.20. In livestock trade for Monday: August feeders 350.75, down 90 cents. September feeder cattle down 65 cents, 344.57. August live cattle 233.27, up $1.57. October live cattle 226.90, up $1.62. August lean hogs 95.70, up 20 cents. And October lean hogs on Monday 83.67, up $1.45. Illinois direct barrels and gilts trading $2 lower on Monday at 60-70. That's the RFD Ag Market Summary for this Tuesday morning, and this is the RFD Radio Network.
2: This is the early morning weather report for Tuesday from meteorologist Paul Otto for listeners on the RFD Radio Network. Two waves of a level 3 out of 5 risk are in store for severe weather today for northern and eastern counties as far south as I-74. That includes a nighttime potential as well, with the flooding potential being almost as great as the risk for numerous potential reports of high winds and large hail, while areas just to the south of I-74 still do carry a level 2 out of 5 threat for scattered severe weather, and that covers a pretty wide area from just south of the Quad Cities through Peoria, Bloomington, Decatur, Champaign, Effingham to rural Crawford, Lawrence, Edgar, and Clark counties in eastern portions of the state, not only for today but for tomorrow as well as most of Thursday, as the activity begins to slide then a little bit further to the south to include other portions of the state. And while we will have dry time in between these rounds, especially for the southwestern portions of the state, that won't receive the cooling aspects until possibly late tomorrow or into Thursday. Therefore, those heat advisories and extreme heat warnings are going to continue until we finally get that relief. The overall precipitation outlook is well above normal for northern and central portions of the state and will include flash flooding, while the rest of the state will get their turn, especially southern portions of the state, but it will take until later on during the second half this week, and they will reach still above normal limits. The mid-range forecast period for the 16th through the 23rd, look for below normal temperatures, slightly below normal temperatures, to build in late this weekend, first to northern parts of the state and then on Monday for everyone else. And then that'll last only through Tuesday afternoon before the extreme heat on the order of 100 degree plus temperatures at the surface build in from the west to include everyone by the second half of next week. This has been Freeze Notice. Meteorologist Paul Otto for the RFD Radio Network.
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4: 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I can get in there and find, you know, what I'm looking for very easy, which is great.
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6: We were talking about food smells, and we were comparing, well, you said tuna and skunk,
0: yeah,
6: but tuna,
0: yeah.
6: Fish,
0: tuna,
6: or broccoli. Is there anything else that stinks when people are, like, next to you and in a cubby or eating?
0: Oh, interesting. I had a roommate, one of my best friends still. Every once in a while, he'd pull open a container of tuna.
6: Just tuna.
0: Yeah. Put some mayonnaise in it, stir it around, and he was all good to go. I'm like, man, oh, man. Mayonnaise or horseradish, I can't remember which.
6: It's pretty
0: distinctive. Yeah, that's a good word. Thanks for joining us. I'm DeLawis Yonke.
6: I'm Rita Frazier. Have a good Tuesday.

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1: Yes, it is time to get on the telly. 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
2: Morning, Hex Chevrolet Vandalia.
1: Good morning, Delmar Mills at Hex Chevrolet Vandalia. How are you this nice, steamy morning?
2: Man, I'm good. How are you, buddy?
1: I'm doing great. I got a question for you, Delmar.
2: All right.
1: A statement for you, actually. Things can get pretty strict back in Indiana.
2: Oh.
1: I've lived there before.
2: You lived there.
1: It can be very strict. In fact, so strict. So strict that a monkey was once tried and convicted for smoking a cigarette in South Bend, Indiana. That's strict.
2: What was wrong with that, I wonder?
1: I don't know. Why are they upset with the monkey?
2: Right. Monkeys bring joy to us, you know?
1: Yeah.
2: I think.
1: Humans smoke cigarettes.
2: Right.
1: Why can't a monkey?
2: You'd think the monkey could. You know, I don't see the big deal. You know, they don't mind if it sits there and plays that tambourine, like ding, ding, ding, ding. They're okay with that. You know, that's disturbing the peace.
1: And we all know that one monkey don't stop no show.
2: Man, that's crazy. You think, you know what I mean? You just lighten up one ciggy. You know, I mean, y'all let him do it, you know, I guess. You know, if that's what he wants to do.
1: They're very strict.
2: It depends how old he is.
1: Yeah, very strict in Indiana with that.
2: That sounds like it. Sounds like it. My goodness. Yeah, you know. And, what a beautiful day. I know we're getting some heat right here towards, you know, this is going to be a little bit of heat this week. And then I think I said this yesterday, but school goes back in session. I'm pretty sure like Friday or something like that for Vandalia. So then, you know, we're going to get this heat out of here. And, which a lot of the schools in Vandalia now have air conditioning, so that makes it pretty nice. We never had that, did we?
1: No, we didn't. When it was 95 outside, it was 80 something inside.
2: Right. Yeah, the 80 some degrees probably, you're right. And, you know, because we were out of the sunlight, but man, it was so hot and humid. And that's one reason I never had straight A's. You know, I have to say, I could have been valedictorian, but the heat wave at the beginning of the school season kind of took the valedictorian away from me, I felt like.
1: It stunted your brain.
2: Right. Exactly. So, you know, now we have to focus on other things like cars. You know, so that's what we're going to do. We're going to focus on those and be the best we can be. Salutatorian. I think that was the other one, wasn't it?
1: Yeah, I think so.
2: The heat got to me. I don't remember what it was. But anyway, brand new Chevy Trax across the road. We mentioned that yesterday. All the Silverado pickup trucks got great deals on those. We've got stuff on both sides of the road. So if you wanted to kind of look, we've got that ZR2 setting up by the flagpole. That is a brand new 2500 three-quarter ton. So if you want to stop down and take a look at it, it's red in color, kind of a Vandal red in color. Absolutely beautiful truck. So if you're in the market, stop down and take a look at that. We've also got a really good selection of half-ton pickup trucks, which I mentioned yesterday. We've got, two, three GMCs sitting out there, some half-tons. And then we've got, of course, there's the Trail Boss sitting out there, a Chevy Silverado Trail Boss. It's a 2024 with real low mileage on it, too. And it's kind of a slate gray in color. That slate gray, I love that color, especially with the blacked-out wheels. Man, that's a good-looking pickup truck. And remember, you get the 2-inch lift from the factory that's already on that, which makes it pretty nice. Now, we've also got, setting up there in the front row, kind of at an angle, there's a 2024 Chevrolet Tahoe setting out there. This was a one-owner local trade, and I sold this brand new. The customer trades, like, every 2 years. And so they upgraded, and they got to a 2026. 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And so stop down and take a look at it as well. And it's got the full moonroof and stuff like that. 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Our phone number is 618-283-0381,
1: Delmar.
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0: Zach and Diane, John Mellencamp. Fans have spent a decade waiting, but is Rihanna about to drop a new album? Hi, it's Bill. Well, according to her longtime partner, A$AP Rocky, yeah, she's in the studio. In fact, during a recent interview, he didn't mean to, but he went there and goes, oh, babe, I'm sorry. It's kind of like he's going to get in trouble for it. But he said, yeah, she's working. He said, she's cooking. She's in the studio, but dang, I'm going to get in trouble for this. He threw in some extra words that I can't say on the radio with you, but you get the feeling. I'm kind of excited, though. This could mean something new from Rihanna after more than a decade. I'm curious to see what she has to say and the musical influence she's going to tap into. This could be great. I'm excited.
1: Hey, this is Lauren. 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
5: 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We have a heat advisory remaining in effect today. Mostly sunny today with a high of 93. Heat index values as high as 103. Chance of showers and storms tonight, the low 74. Chance of showers and thunderstorms in the afternoon on Wednesday with a high of 93. 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
6: This is severe weather season. Severe thunderstorms and tornadoes can develop rapidly. At WKRV and WPMB, we'll keep you informed when severe weather is a possibility. 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We'll bring you the latest forecasts from the National Weather Service and current radar reports. 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

0: Risk It All, Bruno Mars. Some music critics think that's the more mature sound of his previous hit, Grenade. Musically, no, not the same, but they're talking thematically. Same kind of idea, just a, maybe a more mature, less combustible way to approach it. Ahead, I have a breakthrough album by NSYNC. It's the first album after they sued to leave manager Lou Pearlman, saying that he was taking most of their profits. They left RCA and signed with Jive. Thus why the album is probably called No Strings Attached. Now, this hit is not really a kiss-off to Pearlman. It is really about heartbreak. But the album sold 2.4 million copies in its very first week.
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0: is music from Sia and Unstoppable. Are you feeling unstoppable on this Tuesday? Maybe you're feeling unstoppable as we hit back to school time. You've got the kids ready. You are ready to be the chauffeur once again. Coming up, some Kelly Clarkson and the Goo Goo Dolls.
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3: Let's check the markets now on the RFD Radio Network. I'm Jim Taylor. Corn, beans, and Chicago wheat all lower at this hour. September corn down 2, 436 and a quarter. December corn down 2, 459 and three quarters. March corn 475 and a quarter, down 2. September beans down 7 and a quarter, 1154 and a half. November beans down 7 and three quarters, 1171 and three quarters. January beans 1187, down 7 and three quarters. September Chicago wheat 630 and three quarters, down 9 and three quarters. September KC wheat down a dime, 703 and a half. September bean meal down 80 cents, 304.70. September bean oil, 67.99, down $1.54. Livestock trade August feeders, 352.27, up $1.52. August live cattle up 32 cents, 233.60. August lean hogs down a nickel, 95.65. Energy markets, October Brent crude oil up a penny, 87.73. 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
5: 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We have a heat advisory remaining in effect today. Mostly sunny today with a high of 93. Heat index values as high as 103. Chance of showers and storms tonight, the low 74. Chance of showers and thunderstorms in the afternoon on Wednesday with a high of 93. 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
0: Got that follow-up to a bar song. We're talking about Shaboozy. This is called Good News. Check it out. We all need a little good news, right?

0: sounds like everything's getting more expensive. But don't worry, we will always be free.
1: From Vandalia, this is WPMB.

0: so romantic, and I always say it, a well-written song really does stand the test of time. That is Selena, I Could Fall in Love. How are you doing on this Tuesday? Are you thinking about maybe before school gets back in, you want to watch a sequel to a movie that you haven't seen in a while? And we've got the top three that are rated. The Godfather Part 2 tops the ranking at the best sequels of all time. Then we've got The Empire Strikes Back and Paddington 2 in third place.
1: Here's the deal. 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

0: is so good. That is music from Teddy Swims and Lose Control. He's got one of those voices that just captures your heart right away. And can you imagine going to high school with Swims? You know, he did theater in high school, and I'm sure that his friends at school were like, you've got this voice and it's pretty good. You should like try this professionally. I'm feeling that's what probably happened, made him really popular. Coming up, music from Paul Young and Christina Perri.
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3: 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He runs it back. He's got room. 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
4: This is severe weather season. Severe thunderstorms and tornadoes can develop rapidly. And WKRV and WPME will keep you informed when severe weather is a possibility. 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We'll bring you the latest forecasts from the National Weather Service and current radar reports. 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
1: 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We have a heat advisory remaining in effect today. Mostly sunny today with a high of 93. Heat index values as high as 103. Chance of showers and storms tonight, the low 74. Chance of showers and thunderstorms in the afternoon on Wednesday with a high of 93. 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

0: So good. That is music from Billie Eilish and Birds of a Feather. When I first heard the song, I didn't recognize that it was Billie Eilish, right? It's a little bit of a different sound for her. Won her a Grammy nomination. She didn't win, but it's always fun to hear these artists when they try new things. And this was an example. Coming up, Bon Jovi and Heart.
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2: 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Let's check the markets. Starting with September corn, 437 down 1.25. December, 460 and 3/4 down 1. March, 476 and a quarter down 1. Soybeans, September, 1151 and 3/4 down 10. November, 1168 and 3/4 down 10 and 3/4. Chicago wheat, September, 630 and a quarter down 10 and a quarter. Okay, seaweed, September, 702 and a quarter, down 11 and a quarter. Now taking a look at livestock, starting with lean hogs, October, 83.05, down 62 cents. Live cattle, October, 227 and 5 cents, up 15 cents. December, 226.42, up 47 cents. And feeder cattle, September, 346 and 5 cents, up $1.47. Crude oil, up 77 cents. 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

0: Todd Stapleton with News Center. One note to pass along, Vandalia American Legion will meet this evening at 6 p.m. at the Vandalia Country Club. Again, Vandalia American Legion Post 95 will meet this evening at 6 p.m. at the Vandalia Country Club. Well, we will have another very hot and humid day today. We're looking at mostly sunny skies throughout the day today. The high 93, heat index values as high as 103. Then a chance of showers and thunderstorms tonight with a low of 74. Meanwhile, more heat and humidity on the way for Wednesday, but we could also see some severe storms in the afternoon and evening. National Weather Service in St. Louis says there is a threat for strong to severe thunderstorms Wednesday, primarily in Illinois. Damaging winds, tornadoes, the main hazards. However, thunderstorm development will depend on earlier storms. Heat advisory remains in effect throughout the day and on Wednesday. City of Vandalia will at least explore the possibilities of helping with parking issues at the Family YMCA of Fayette County. During a sports season at the Y, on Saturday mornings especially, there are some major parking issues that pop up and can lead to pretty heavy congestion. And it can also be dangerous with young children darting in and out of the parked cars. During this past Monday's Vandalia City Council meeting, Alderman Andy Lester brought up the issue, and Alderman Brett Brosman echoed his sentiments, saying that he would like to look into the possibility of doing something to help alleviate the issue.
1: That makes sense to me.
2: Yeah. It helps.
1: A little extra lane width just so you have that line of sight of any kid darting out there, because when they're parked on both sides, there's no extra space at all.
3: No.
1: That's what I said. It's one kid getting squished. I think while they're working on their expansion, and since they use the same engineering firm that we use, in conjunction, is there any way that we could work with the YMCA, a local partner, to do a little of our part? Because
0: Brosman suggested potentially widening the street that runs by the YMCA, and that would potentially allow for angle parking on both sides of the street. Speaking on our podcast, talking about Vandalia, Mayor Doug Knable says it is certainly something that has been a concern in the past.
4: And, you know, I've said if you go out there on a Saturday, you know, in the spring and in the fall, I mean, it's a traffic concern. We've actually had issues in the past where, you know, they've had to call the police because people weren't, you know, necessarily parked the way they should be. And then obviously that's a safety concern when you got that many people, you know, 500-600 people potentially on a weekend.
0: And Mayor Knable says it's something they will check on further with the city's engineer.
4: Not saying that's what we're going to do, but I think the takeaway last night was, again, you know, at our next meeting, which is the second meeting of the month, is when our engineer is there. You know, we'll say, Lee, will you look into this? One, tell us, is that even a possibility? Is that road wide enough, or, you know, can we widen it to make angle parking a possibility? You know, is that the right direction? And then ultimately, how much would that cost?
0: As YMCA looking at potential expansion soon, added parking is planned to be part of that expansion. Also, some have suggested using the available parking at the Kaskaskia College Vandalia campus, although that does make for a longer walk to the YMCA fields. As conflict between the United States and Iran continues into its 6 months, American oil companies have recorded record profits despite the global oil supply facing significant shortages. Governor J.B. Pritzker last week sent a letter to seven top oil executives, including ExxonMobil, BP, Shell, Chevron, and ConocoPhillips, questioning the corporation's ability to make heightened profits as the price at Illinois pumps increased in recent months. Governor Pritzker addressed energy policies that he's pushed to help ease the burden of fuel costs for Illinoisans, but none have fully addressed sharp price increases in the short term.
5: At least having E15 available to people brings down the price by 15 or 20 cents per gallon, which is some of the way.
2: In his letter, Governor Pritzker provides executives an August 21st deadline to agree to multiple requests be made of the companies, including asking for a commitment for the oil companies to return some of the profits to Illinoisans. Darren Woods, CEO of ExxonMobil, had his salary increased to $2.14 million at the start of the year. Woods also received a $4.1 million bonus and nearly $26 million in stock awards last year. ExxonMobil recorded $14.5 billion in the second quarter this year, and Woods attributed the gain to the company's ability to adapt to changes in the industry as the conflict progressed. Governor Pritzker says state officials are working with local law enforcement after more than 50 decomposing bodies were found at a Chicago funeral home. Cook County Medical Examiner's Office took jurisdiction of the remains after the Department of Financial and Professional Regulation suspended the license of the owner of South Chicago Chapel. Governor Pritzker says he is listening to the Department of Financial and Professional Regulations about the funeral home's processes.
3: We need to know whether this had something to do with monitoring, had to do with licensing, or it just had to do with really bad actors who were hiding what they were doing.
2: State Representative Anthony DeLuca introduced legislation last spring after the state shut down the funeral home's owner's other business, Heights Crematory.
6: You may recall last summer a real tragedy at a crematory that was located in Chicago Heights. And it prompted this legislation.
2: The governor signed House Bill 4695 on June 22nd after both chambers of the state legislature passed it unanimously during the spring. That law takes effect on January 1st of 2027. A trial date is set for a former Carroll County Sheriff's deputy charged in the 2024 death of a teen. Matthew Herbstreet's trial will begin on November 16th. He faces multiple charges, including reckless homicide, reckless conduct, and obstructing justice. Jackson Cradle was found dead along Illinois Route 78 near Mount Carroll in July of 2024. Following a coroner's inquest, the 18-year-old's death was ruled a homicide. Herbstreet and a former dispatcher were at the scene when the teen was discovered, and Cradle's DNA was found underneath Herbstreet's vehicle. A man is being found guilty of murder in a deadly Iroquois County house fire last year. Christopher Burton was convicted in Iroquois County court. Authorities arrested Burton earlier this year after Ashley Tuckers was killed in an October 2025 house fire near Grant Avenue and Frederick Street. Burton is due back in court on September 15th.
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16: In sports, Monday marked the first official practice for fall sports in the state of Illinois. With fall baseball around the corner, the Altamont Indians began to prep for the upcoming season. Indians head baseball coach J.D. Arnold says he's looking forward to this upcoming campaign.
19: Yeah, man, first day is always an exciting day. You know, we got some newcomers here. We got obviously got some returners. I'm looking forward to improving on what we did last year.
16: Coach Arnold, who's coming into his second season in Altamont's coach, is looking forward to having a good group coming back.
19: Yeah, definitely getting some continuity coming back. You know, we've got our juniors moving to seniors and our sophomores moving to juniors and our freshmen going to sophomores. And we've been together for over 80 practices and 50 games. So I think we all got a pretty good understanding of what's expected.
16: Altamont coming off of a spring season that saw them finish 22-10. The Indians' first game of the fall will come on August 25th against Windsor Stoustross. That's a look at news and sports. We'll check weather up next.
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2: Taking a look at the weather for the rest of today, we'll see mostly sunny skies with a high of 93. Heat index values as high as 103. Heat advisory does remain in effect throughout the day today. Chance of showers and thunderstorms for tonight with a low of 74. Chance of showers and thunderstorms in the afternoon on Wednesday with a high of 93. Heat index values as high as 106 on Wednesday. 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

0: 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That is Golden from K-pop Demon Hunters. 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
4: 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We have a heat advisory remaining in effect today. Mostly sunny today with a high of 93. Heat index values as high as 103. Chance of showers and storms tonight, the low 74. Chance of showers and thunderstorms in the afternoon on Wednesday with a high of 93. 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
1: 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We are playing one of the biggest hits of the year for you. We're going

0: so good. That is Savage Garden, truly, madly, deeply. How are you doing on this Tuesday? Kind of exciting if you love football, right? Because preseason is getting underway. The NFL kicks off this weekend. And really, it's more about not exactly the actual game, right? It's about hanging out with friends and family, having good food, and just being entertained by sports. And who doesn't love football season?
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0: Gotta love it. That is music from Benson Boone. Sorry I'm here for someone else. And that good night's sleep, I can tell you that is a good thing, because I was reading about this. If your coworkers are in a bad mood, there's a good chance that maybe they didn't sleep well the night before. So you have to have a little extra patience. Gotta love that. Hey, listen, we are playing the hits, and I'm so glad that you have chosen our radio station. On the way, some Shawn Mendes. We've got some classic Whitney Houston coming up for you.
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2: 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I'm Delos Yonke. Just a little bit lower for corn ahead of tomorrow's World Ag Supply and Demand Estimates. September down 1.5, 436.75. December corn down 1.25, 460.5. March down 1.25, 476. September soybeans down 10.25, 1151.5. November down 10.75. 1168.75. January down 10.5, 1184.25. September wheat down 10.25, 630.25. KC down 14.25, 699.25. Livestock, October lean hogs down 35, 83.32. October live cattle down 57, 226.32. September feeders were up 67 cents, 345.25. 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
5: 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We have a heat advisory remaining in effect today. Mostly sunny today with a high of 93. Heat index values as high as 103. Chance of showers and storms tonight, the low 74. Chance of showers and thunderstorms in the afternoon on Wednesday with a high of 93. 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
6: This is severe weather season. Severe thunderstorms and tornadoes can develop rapidly. And WKRV and WPMB will keep you informed when severe weather is a possibility. When storms are in the area, we're your source for weather information round the clock. We'll bring you the latest forecasts from the National Weather Service and current radar reports. 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

0: So Easy by Olivia Dean. She's one of my favorite artists right now. I'm Erin. Stay tuned. I've got some more music coming up.
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2: 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We have a heat advisory remaining in effect today. Mostly sunny today with a high of 93. Heat index values as high as 103. Chance of showers and storms tonight, the low 74. Chance of showers and thunderstorms in the afternoon on Wednesday with a high of 93. 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
1: 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A survey found 54% of hiring managers said that they have offered a Gen Z candidate a job only for them to completely disappear. No paperwork, no first day, nothing. I understand ghosting a bad Hinge date, but ghosting the person who just hired you feels a little risky.

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4: 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We have a heat advisory remaining in effect today. Mostly sunny today with a high of 93. Heat index values as high as 103. Chance of showers and storms tonight, the low 74. Chance of showers and thunderstorms in the afternoon on Wednesday with a high of 93. 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
5: This is severe weather season. Severe thunderstorms and tornadoes can develop rapidly. At WKRV and WPMB, we'll keep you informed when severe weather is a possibility. When storms are in the area, we're your source for weather information round the clock. We'll bring you the latest forecasts from the National Weather Service and current radar reports. Listen for severe weather updates on WKRV and WPMB, brought to you by the Fayette County Farm Bureau, where it's all about farm, family, and food.

love this next artist so much. He's one of my favorite Irishmen on the planet. He just writes such amazing music. Here's Too Sweet by Hozier.

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2: It's almost time.
3: 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He caught it. 30, 25, 20, 15, 10, 5, touchdown.
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3: 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He runs it back. He's got room. He's across midfield. 40, 35, 30, 25, 20, 15, 10, 5, touchdown.
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2: I'm Todd Stapleton, WPMB Weather. 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For tonight, we do have a chance of showers and thunderstorms. We'll see a low of 74. For tomorrow, Wednesday, chance of showers and thunderstorms in the afternoon. Otherwise, mostly sunny with a high of 93. Heat index values as high as 106. 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

0: Is your four-digit PIN embarrassingly predictable? There's a huge data analysis that found more than a quarter of people are using the same handful of codes, like 1234, 0000, 1111. If that's yours, maybe change it before someone who's listening gets an idea.
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